0: Da kommt so ein Ami nach Hamburg und fragt, sag mal, warum heißt denn die Washington Bar, Washington Bar? Did George Washington stay in this bar?
1: I said, no, man, George Washington never stayed in this bar. That's a different story. And I'm going to tell you this story. Come on and listen, boy. Oh, here we go.

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For what I am today, I thank America. She's given me my riches and my name. My name's up front, the lights aglow. 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

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Some gentle girl just now and then would give me all her smiles and graces. I'm coming.